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0: You're listening to the Daniel Tire postgame show. 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And I am going to go with Tanner Peterson for this one. He throws a complete game here in the first game of the season. Works seven innings, gives up only two runs. And Tanner finishes the game with a strikeout. And in this ball game, he struck out, boy, what, five unofficially. So congratulations to Tanner Peterson, the Sports Page Bar and Grill Player of the Game. Time now to announce the Kingsgate Insurance Play of the Game. They design insurance and solutions specifically for you, working with you. They will identify solutions that protect you against risk, suit your budget, and give you peace of mind. That's how you can expect to be treated when you work with Kingsgate Insurance in downtown Fort Dodge, and that's going to be to Drew McBride. Drew with a three-run homer in the second inning that gave the Dodgers a 3-0 lead. They never look back, so congratulations to Drew McBride, the recipient of the Kingsgate Insurance Play of the Game. So the Dodgers win game one of the doubleheader 5-2, and we got a window of time here before game two will start. As we get ready for that, we're going to take a break, and when we come back, a conversation with Fort Dodge Dodgers boys track and field coach Nick Mosier as the Dodger boys track and field squad get ready for the state championships tomorrow. We'll take a break. And we'll be back to talk with Coach Mosier coming up here soon on 92 Rock.
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0: Welcome back, everybody. Joe Jaden here with you. We are in between games here of Dodger baseball against Des Moines Dowling. And join me now is Dodger boys track and field coach Nick Mosier. Nick, how you doing?
15: Good. How you doing, Joe?
0: Well, you're going to be well represented here at the state championships on Thursday. You've got Noah Daniel in the 100 and 200. You've got Jamarius Eccles running in the 400. You got the 4x1, 4x2, and 4x800 meter relay. If I had told you before the season started that this was going to be your representation at the state championships, would you have been happy with that?
15: Yeah, I would have been really happy and probably would have been surprised a little bit. You know, we knew what we had in Noah, you know, returning state qualifier in the 100 and 200. We had to find a couple pieces in the 4x2, 4x1. We thought we had them, but it took a little bit, especially the 4x2, to get that figured out. Jamarius in the 400, you know, we knew he had the capability of it, but it took a while to get him kind of in shape and ready for races. And then the 4x8 was probably the biggest surprise. Jay's point, Kel Hansen ran 800s for us, you know, the last couple of years. Simeon Roberts is a first-year track kid. Wish we would have had him for 4 years, but has done a really nice job as a senior. And then Jos, our foreign exchange student from Denmark, you know, that's obviously a big surprise for us as well. So 4x8, you know, at the conference meet, dropped 20 seconds and then ran a nice race at the district meet. So hopefully we're dropping time in all of our races come Thursday, Friday.
0: Noah Daniel goes into the 100 as the 15 seed, 11.22 seconds. It's less than 1 second off the top. 200, he's seated at 22.13 seconds. Boy, less than a second off that as well. And then he's also involved in two other relays, which would be the 4x1 and 4x200 meter relay. What a special athlete Noah Daniel is.
15: Yeah, it's nice to see Noah have the track season that he deserved. You know, coming off of football, was kind of banged up a little bit during football season. You know, 100% healthy, and he's running really well for us right now.
0: Jamarius Eccles, he has the 15 seed and the 400-meter dash at 50.62 seconds. Are your feelings on Jamarius?
15: Yeah, he's the kid that can run sub-50, and we're hoping that he does that on Thursday. If he goes sub-50, he's got a chance to place. You know, he's the type of kid that, you know, I think he runs as fast as the person that's next to him. So he'll be in the second heat. He'll have some really good guys around him. He'll be in lane one, I believe, and he'll be chasing guys. So hoping that he can, you know, break that 50-second barrier and have a chance to place him.
0: Again, Dodger boys track and field coach Nick Mosier here with me. 4x100-meter relay team is a 22 seed in here. Sam Mosier, Tavon Feely, Kyrie Roshan, Noah Daniel. The 4x8 is the 23. See Jace Point, Cale Hansen, Simeon Roberts, and Jos Langer. But your 4x2 is the 10 seed, so you have a chance to medal here. Tavon Feely, William Jones, Sam Mosier, Noah Daniel. Talk about that 4x200-meter relay.
15: Yeah, the 4x2, it's only the third time that they ran together last week at the district meet. So ran together at Cedar Falls, put together a really good time, had pretty tough conditions in our conference meet, didn't run their best. Had tough conditions last week, had pretty big headwind, and still were able to put together a really good time. And our plan is to continue to drop time on Friday and, you know, move from 10th into the top eight.
0: Obviously, this isn't football, basketball, or a sport where you can really strategize for it. It's just, you know, you run your best time. I mean, that's what is it you say to these guys before they get ready to compete?
15: You just said it. The biggest word is compete. And, you know, track is one of those sports that it's such an individual sport, but yet there's a team aspect of it. Your best track athletes are normally your biggest competitors. And, you know, you talk about those four and the four by two and those four and the four by one. There's five kids that are all five of them are really big competitors, and they'll get out and compete and do their best that they can.
0: Coach Moser, just your overall thoughts on the boys' track and field season as a whole.
15: I had a really good year. We improved in a lot of events. You know, I could go back even at the district meet, you know, our sprint medley dropped 2 seconds, our 4x4 dropped 2 seconds. You know, those are two relays that didn't make state, but they ran their best race at the end of the season. We had a lot of areas like that. I think we were 8th place in our conference a year ago, and this past year we were 4th. So we're making strides, we're moving in the right direction, and have had a really good year so far.
0: Well, Coach, hey, man, I wish you the best of luck here later this week, as all those guys are competing. Noah Daniel again on the 100 and 200. Jamarius Eccles will be running in the 400, the 4x100 meter relay. Sam Moser, Tavon Feely, Kyrie Roshan, Noah Daniel, 4x2, Tavon Feely, William Jones, Sam Moser, Noah Daniel, 4x8, Jace Point, Cale Hansen, Simeon Roberts, and Yost Langer. Wish you guys the best of luck. I appreciate a few moments of your time here this evening.
15: Sounds good. Thanks, Joe.
0: That is Fort Dodge boys track and field coach Nick Moser here with me in between Dodger games. We'll take a break. When we come back, I'll begin to start previewing game two of the doubleheader. Back in a moment here on 92 Rock.
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0: Welcome back, everybody, to George Cordero Field here at the campus of West Des Moines Dowling. The Dodgers win game one of the doubleheader 5-2, and we're getting ready here for game two of the Twin Bill. We're a little ways off yet, but Will McElroy will be getting the start here in game two. The Dodgers are going to change up some things here. The defensive alignment, I'll go through that with you. Will McElroy will be pitching. Bo Marsh will be the catcher. Cal Peterson at first. Reggie Peterson will move to second base. Tanner Peterson will play shortstop. Jackson Denklaw will play third base. Drew McBride in left. Colton Schiltz will play center field. Davis Underberg in right. So we're a bit of a ways off here before game two will start. I'm going to take another break here, and when we come back, we should have the starting lineups by that time. We'll take a break. We'll be back in a moment here on 92 Rock.
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0: 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So the conversation concludes when we resume. Dowling with runners at first and second, two outs, bottom of the fourth. The eight hitter at the plate and Noah Thomas. Thomas flew out to center in his first at bat. Will McElroy trying to work himself out of a jam. Works from the stretch. And here's the pitch. Curveball on the outside part of the plate for a strike, and the count is 0-1. The Dodgers in the top of the fifth will have the 3, 4, and 5 hitters scheduled to face Jack Franzen. That'll be Will McElroy, Reggie Peterson, and Jackson Denklaw. 0-1 pitch to Thomas. His outside snap throw down to second, and the runner's safe. The umpire got it right. The throw from Bo Marsh was to the left-hand side towards third base of the second base bag, and the base runner, Nahas, was able to get his hand on the bag before the tag, which was near the calf to lower leg area. Here's the pitch. Ground ball up the middle, fielded by second baseman Reggie Peterson. Steps on second for the force, and that'll end the inning. So for Dowling, no runs, one hit, and two runners left. We go to the fifth for Dodge and Dowling, scoreless here on 92 Rock.
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0: Coach Utley, what goals have been talked about for this season?
4: As a team, we've set the goal of winning our conference. We've set our goal of being a number one or a number two seed when it comes down to sub-state time. And we believe by doing that, it's going to give us a chance to play in a sub-state final. And at that point, anything can happen.
0: That is Dodger baseball coach Blake Utley with our Wheelchair Dynamics sound of the game. 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Will McElroy will lead off the Dodger fifth inning scoreless ball game here with Dowling. And Jack Franzen, relief pitcher with his offering, misses off the outside part of the plate 2-0. Franzen pitched a lot last year for this team, so Dodgers are seeing Dowling's best probably right here. 2-0 offering. And strike on the outside part of the plate. Count now 2-1. McElroy singled in the first and then was hit by pitch in the third. Here's pitch by Franzen. Fouled back to the screen, and the count is now 2 balls and 2 strikes on Will McElroy. Reggie Peterson awaits on deck. Franzen from the wind, leg kick and the pitch, curveball fouled back, and the count remains at 2 balls and 2 strikes. Again, cooling off here in Des Moines, down to 58 degrees. No threat of rain. Good on that. That possibility. Here's the pitch. And line drive down the right field line. Foul. And the count remains 2-2 on Will McElroy. If you'd like your business to be part of our local sports broadcast, please call the Connoisseur Media Studios at 515-955-5656. Be a part of Dodgers and Gale Sports all year long. We also handle digital marketing at Connoisseur Media. 2-2 pitch. And that misses outside. And the count runs full here at 3-2. So Will McElroy has an opportunity to help his own cause if he can get on base again. We're in the top of the fifth, scoreless ball game. The Dodgers have got only one hit in this game, and that was a first-inning single by Will. Payoff pitch. Ground ball up the middle. Shortstop Isaac Chappell has it and fires to first for the out, and they get McElroy by two steps, one away. And that's going to bring Reggie Peterson to the plate.
5: The Dodgers, second baseman number 9, Reggie Peterson.
0: Peterson struck out in the first and then walked in the third. McElroy, a couple words for Reggie before Reggie steps in the box. Jack Franzen, again, working from the windup. I'll take a glance here at Franzen's stat line here in a moment. And strike called on Reggie Peterson. So Franzen in relief, but last year he went 4-1 with a 0.63 ERA. He pitched 22 and a third innings, chopped outside a third foul ball, count 0-2 on Reggie. So Franzen, a pretty solid pitcher here, and if you are Dowling manager Jarek Seifert, you're just hoping to get this game deep, maybe a chance to split this doubleheader. Dodgers won game 1-5-2, pitch misses outside, and the count is now a ball and two strikes on Reggie. Jackson Denklaw on deck for the black and red. 1-2 pitch. And did Reggie go? They appeal and say no, he did not. And the count evens here at 2 balls, 2 strikes, one away in the top of the fifth inning. Franzen nods yes to his catcher, Jack Gaskell. Here's the pitch. There's a line drive into left field, and it is going to be tracked down by the left fielder, Noah Thomas. Thomas stumbled going back, and for a moment you were wondering if that stumble might cost him, but he's able to get there in time and make the catch. Two away, and that'll bring Jackson Denklaw to the plate. Denklaw hit by a pitch in the second inning and then lined out to the shortstop in the third. That was a threat for the Dodgers. They had the bases loaded, two out, and Denklaw had a line shot, but just right at Isaac Chappell, which ended that inning. Pitch to Denklaw. Denklaw shows bunt, pulls the bat back, and takes inside. The count is 1-0. Reminder at the end of the game, I'll announce the Sports Page Bar and Grill Player of the Game in Fort Dodge. Bring out the entire family to enjoy your favorite teams. They have 44 flat-screen TVs. You can enjoy your favorite meal and drink while you enjoy the game at Sports Page Bar and Grill in Fort Dodge. Ball one to Jackson Denklaw, count 1-1. Two away here in the top of the fifth. Franzen comes set, and the pitch. Pitch misses inside, and the count is now 2-1. And Jackson, a good hitter last year, hit 319. But was 0-4 in game one. And is currently 0-1 here in game two. Pitch misses, count 3-1. So Denklaw can look for a pitch to hit here with a count 3-1. Franzen's offering. And Mitch is outside, ball four. So Jackson Denklaw with a two-out walk.
5: Dodgers catcher number 45, Bo Marsh.
0: And that'll bring Bo Marsh to the plate. Bo grounded into a 5-4-3 double play in the second inning and then walked in the fourth. Marsh, a long look over at Blake Utley. Again, two outs here for the Dodgers in the top of the fifth. You wonder if they're going to try to send Jackson Denklaw to get him in scoring position. Throw over to first. Errant throw and able to slide back into first, headlong plunge back into first base was Jackson Denklaw, and the count is 1-0. Franzen's pitch. Excuse me, strike one. 0-1 now is the count. There was no pitch made, so there was a throw over. I beg your pardon. Having problems with the scoreboard here. Now I think they've reset it. Now they're set. 0-1 the count on Bo Marsh. Here's a pitch by Franzen. Ground ball, second base, fielded by Jimmy Nahas. Flips over to first, and that'll end the inning. For the Dodgers, no runs, no hits, a walk, one runner left. Go to the bottom of the fifth. Dodgers and Maroons are scoreless.
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0: Bennett Nekvinda will come in relief of Will McElroy, and Nekvinda will work the bottom of the fifth inning here for Blake Utley, as the Dodgers are going to go against the 9-1-2 hitters for Dowling. Bennett Nekvinda, don't have him for any pitching stats last year, as he is still warming up here at the moment. Tonight's game brought to you in part by Peking Garden of Fort Dodge. 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Also, check them out on Facebook. 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From huge event tents to theatrical rentals to balloons to an almost complete line of Melissa and Doug toys and everything in between, there's not much you cannot find under our roof.
8: Batting for the Moons, third baseman number four, David Austin.
0: So David Austin's going to lead it off for Dowling here in the bottom of the fifth against scoreless ball game. Wanted to give a shout-out, Dodger softball coach Andy Adams, win number 800 in her Dodger coaching career. And again, a stunner last night as the Dodgers knocked off third-ranked Class 5A Valley Macy Wills, a walk-off solo homer, and the Dodgers win it 6-5. Pitch by Nekvinda, low and inside, ball one to David Austin. Austin 0-for-1 in this game, struck out in the third. Nekvinda, left-handed pitcher. Jackson Denklaw even with a bag at third. Now you're low and inside by Bennett. The count is 2-0. Nekvinda looking in for a sign, nods yes to Bo Marsh. Here's the pitch. And outside, 3-0, so yikes. Scoreless ball game here in the bottom of the fifth. I guarantee red light here for David Austin. And low and inside. Geez, ball four. Ball four. So four-pitch walk by Nekvinda. A little bit nervous out here at the varsity level. You hope that doesn't cost the Dodgers. Jack Gaskell will come to the plate. Gaskell singled in the first. And then reached on an error in the third.
8: 24, Grayson Smith.
0: Grayson Smith will run for David Austin. He's got some wheels here, so if you're Nekvinda, you not only are a little stressed out right now that you didn't throw a strike in the first four pitches, but now you also got to worry about a runner at first. So Grayson Smith is going to actually pinch run, not courtesy run. Grayson Smith will pinch run for David Austin, so Smith will be in the ball game. Might see a shuffle here defensively at position players for Dowling when they go out to take the field in the top of the sixth. Jack Gaskell at the plate, bunt being shown, and he bunts it, picked up by Nekvinda, throws to first for the out, and they get the sacrifice. I tell you, Nekvinda nearly plunked Gaskell. Gaskell, if he would have missed that bunny, would have been hit right there in the chest. So Grayson Smith moves up to second on the play. Sack 1-3 on the putout. One away, and that'll bring Joey Nahas to the plate. Nahas 0-for-2 in this game. He flew out to right and grounded out to short. Runner in scoring position here in the bottom of the fifth. Bennett Nekvinda works from the stretch. Right-handed hitter. Here's the pitch from the southpaw, and it's up high. Count 1-0. Nekvinda, again, don't have him for pitching varsity last year, so a pressure cooker of a moment. 1-0 pitch, and there's a fly ball into center field. Center fielder Colton Schultz makes the catch and gets the ball back into the infield in a hurry. So two away, and that'll bring Enzo Martin to the plate.
9: Designated hitter number 9, Enzo Martin.
0: Enzo Martin grounded out to second in the first inning and flew out to right in the third. This is lefty versus lefty here, so this should favor Bennett Nekvinda. He works from the stretch. Again, a runner at second. Nekvinda nods yes to Bo Marsh. And the pitch to Martin. Curveball misses outside, and the count is 1-0. 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And chop towards third base. Jackson Denklaw has it, fires to first, and a leaping catch by Cal Peterson, but unable to cut down on the bag in time. So a throwing error by Jackson Denklaw. The runner at second base, Grayson Smith, stays at second. So an error on Jackson Denklaw. And that'll bring Edgar Perez to the plate, who's 0-for-2 in this game. And the pitch by Nekvinda. Curveball inside part of the plate for a strike, and the count is 0-1. So a walk and an error here in the later innings, and you just hope it does not come back to bite the Dodgers. Scoreless ball game, bottom five. Nekvinda's offering. Now he's going to wheel and throw over towards second. Wild toss, but it ricochets over towards second baseman Reggie Peterson, who's there, so no harm done. Boy, if I'm Bennett, I'm more concerned about the batter than I am a runner at second base. I mean, they're not going to try to steal third. You're just trying to get the out, and you got to be focused and zoned in on this guy standing there in the batter's box. Nekvinda comes set, and the 0-1 pitch, curveball's high, and the count is now a ball and a strike. St. Abigail's baseball on the air right now. Home doubleheader against Humboldt. Game can be heard on Sunday 99.7 and yourfortdodge.com. Alex Nagel on the call. 1-1 pitch by Nekvinda. And it hits Perez in the left forearm. And so the bases are now going to be loaded. And Nekvinda has worked himself into trouble. And Isaac Chappell will come to the plate. Chappell 0-for-1, lined out to the shortstop in the second inning, and then walked in the fourth. And out comes Blake Utley with two outs here in the bottom of the fifth to at least have a conversation with, you can tell, a nervous Bennett Nekvinda. 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And Coach Utley's going to make a pitching change. We'll take a break with it. Bottom of the fifth. Bases loaded for Dowling. Two outs. Bottom of the fifth. And the Dodgers are going to make a pitching change. Back in a moment here on 92 Rock.
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0: Mason Freebert in relief here for the Dodgers, trying to get the Dodgers out of a jam. Scoreless game in the bottom of the fifth, but he's going to walk in here with the bases loaded and two outs. Freebert 2-0 last year, a 0.50 ERA. And again, he walks into a jam. And for Dowling, stepping to the plate is going to be Isaac Chappell. Chappell lined out to short and reached on a walk. At third is Grayson Smith. At second, Enzo Martin. At first, Edgar Perez. Pitched by Freebert and grounded foul outside of first, and the count is 0-1. Bennett Nekvinda came in relief here in the fifth and was a bit shaky. Mason Freebert trying to bail him out. 0-1 pitch coming from the right-handed Freebert and pitching the dirt with a swing at it. And a miss by Isaac Chappell, and the count is 0-2. So now if you're Mason, you probably don't want to throw a strike here, but you don't want to throw anything low. You don't want to run the risk of a wild pitch or anything tenuous for Bo Marsh to deal with. 0-2, and there's a fly ball into center field. Running up on it is Colton Schiltz, and he makes the catch, and that'll end the inning. So the Dodgers get out of trouble.
12: After five.
0: For Dowling, no runs, no hits, a walk, a hit batter, and an error, and three runners left. We go to the sixth. The Dodgers and the Maroons scoreless here on 92 Rock.
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0: All righty. Scoreless ball game. Dowling and Fort Dodge. To the sixth inning we go. Jack Franzen back out on the hill for Dowling. True McBride at the plate for the Dodgers. True in this game has walked and struck out. Here's the pitch. Outside. Ball one. True in game one at a three-run homer for the Dodgers. Got the Kingsgate Insurance play of the game. Dodgers won game one, 5-2. They're looking for the sweep. Franzen comes set, pitch to McBride. That one's low, and the count is 2-0. Both teams are flirting with danger, allowing plenty of runners to be on base. Hard to believe the Dodgers have only one hit in this game, but they've had a lot of base runners. But scoreless here in the sixth. Here's the pitch to True, and that one's a strike on the outside part of the plate. And the count is now 2-1. I'm going to count this. Again, the Dodgers just one hit. It was a Will McElroy single back in the first inning. But for base runners, I'll count it here in a moment. Here's a pitch. McBride swing and miss. Count now 2-2. 1, 2, 3, 4, 5, 6, 7, 8, 9, 10. They've had 10 base runners. Only one have been via hit. 2-2 pitch. McBride fouls it off. First base side. And the count stays at two balls and two strikes. This game brought to you in part by Lawford's Weiler, offering professional guidance with personalized and specialized attention before, during, and after the loss of a loved one. Their reputation for honesty and integrity is very well known, and it's their most valuable asset. 2-2.

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1: Here's the weatherology forecast on 92 Rock. We'll see mostly cloudy skies here for today with a high in the low 60s. Southeast winds of 5 to 15 miles per hour, gusting as high as 20. And then for tonight, a slight chance for rain showers here late. Mostly cloudy and a low near 46. By Friday, a chance for showers and storms, cloudy high of 63 degrees. Saturday, partly sunny, high of 73. From the Weatherology Weather Center, I'm meteorologist Jennifer Wojcicki.
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Your old pal Mason hanging with you for a little while longer today. Here's one from Red Hot Chili Peppers.

0: 92 Roxana featuring Head Defiler. Summer officially starts in June, but if you ask the average American, well, yeah, it starts today. Find out why with today's list of the top five signs it's unofficially summer. Number five, a dumb Star Wars movie is playing in theaters. Number four, your husband is in hour two of trying to squeeze into his mankini. Number three, the bank just approved the loan you took out to pay for this year's vacation to Disney World. Number two, your redneck neighbor cleaned the dead crows out of his above-ground pool. And finally, the number one sign it's unofficially summer. Dallas Cowboy fans still have hope. It's 92 Rock.
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5: When the storm clouds build in central Iowa, we'll keep you informed with the Severe Weather Advisor on 92 Rock. 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
6: Here's the weatherology forecast on 92 Rock. Cloudy skies expected tonight, with a slight chance of rain showers. Lows dip down to about 46. Winds out of the east, 8 to 15 miles per hour. Cloudy skies expected again tomorrow. Chance for showers. Daytime highs approaching 63. Overcast skies tomorrow night. Chance for storms. Lows level off around 50. From the Weatherology Weather Center, I'm staff meteorologist Laura Lockwood.
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0: 9-point underdog on 92 Rock. I'm going to be live until 7 o'clock tomorrow night from the Eagles Hideout Lounge. Love Bomb is there tomorrow night celebrating their graduation, basically. Yeah. Yeah, they're all grown up. Pert near there. Looking forward to hanging out with them. Again, Regional Rock Hour will air at 5, but 6 o'clock going to be live from the Eagles Hideout, so don't miss it. Music starts at 7 o'clock, so going to be a fantastic time. Hope you're able to make it out and enjoy the extended Regional Rock Hour tomorrow night, presented by our great friends at Crave Tattoo. Check out their Facebook page. They got some good work they're doing, and some pretty sweet deals happening now. It's Poppy, 92 Rock, after this.
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